0: This is where it starts. Where your story begins. This is the trail you blaze yourself. How will you finish? Ingles, we're with you every step of the way.
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0: More like heads up. You never know what's going to happen at a Brantley Gilbert concert just recently. Okay, I'm losing it right now. A 99-year-old grandma decided to go crowd surfing and set a record during one of his shows.
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24: He's a ranch hand in a pinch, man. 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'Cause she's a gold digger with a quick trigger. 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

0: Luke Bryan's going to be on the show with us in the next few weeks, country, and she knows it. You know what? He gave Ashley Cook a phenomenal end-of-tour present.
1: I've been a huge Luke Bryan fan for so long, and there was the last show on his tour. His tour manager said to come to his bus, so we all were hanging out, and we walked up there, and he was like, thanks for being on the road with me, Ash. Like, love you. I was like, love you, too. And he just hands me an envelope, and I'm like, what is this? And I open it, and it is just a wad of cash. And he goes, don't spend it all in one place. I was like, thanks, Luke. Like, love you. See you later. I was like, this is an iconic end of tour gift. Just
2: wow.
1: A little wad of cash.
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Where your story begins. This is the trail you blaze yourself. How will you finish? Ingles, we're with you every step of the way.

0: 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It's Empty Words on Country Nights Live. 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
1: We do our pre-show shots, then we do our handshakes, and everybody has an individual handshake with every other person. We didn't have all of our normal stuff, so one of our guys was like, well, I have this taser. And you're like, okay, well, we should spin it, like spin the bottle, except taser roulette. And then the next night, it was like so exhilarating to everybody. Like we went out, it was 30 seconds before we were on stage, we did this. The next night, we were like, hey, does anybody want to do taser roulette again? And everybody's like, I'm in. If you partake in the pre-show shot, then you're automatically in. So if you don't want to be in, don't take the shot.
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0: Hey, what's going on? It is Rich Bailey, program director and midday host on WIVK. Thank you so much for finding us on our stream. Now tell your friends about us. I'm on from 1 until 3, so I hope you'll be listening to me because you never know who might stop by.
1: What's up, East Tennessee? It is your boy Jelly Roll. That is right, and you are listening to my uncle, Rich Bailey. I'm just kidding. He's not my uncle, but he feels like it. Right here on your flagship station for the Vols, 107.7 WIVK, Wivick.

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16: 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That is right, and you are listening to my uncle, Rich Bailey. I'm just kidding. He's not my uncle, but he feels like it. 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
1: Dolly Parton's estate has officially announced Dolly Fest, the celebration of a lifetime, a global two-weekend festival coming next year to Nashville and London. Dolly originally planned the event for her 80th birthday, but stepped back due to health challenges. Her longtime manager says the venue was booked and ready, and now they're making sure Dolly's vision comes to life. No dates or lineup yet, but the celebration is meant to honor her in a way she wanted, something fans and artists everywhere can be a part of. Ella Langley just made chart history. Choosin' Texas sits at number one on the Billboard Hot 100 for a 20th week, becoming the longest leading non-holiday song ever. Only Mariah Carey's All I Want for Christmas Is You has more weeks at the top. And Kane Brown is clarifying recent comments about feeling alone in the industry. He says he's really just looking for that close friendship, like Morgan Wallen and Hardee's. Someone to hang with, drink a beer, and hit the golf course. As Kane puts it, artists are the only ones who truly relate to each other. That's your Country Nights Live news update. I'm Bev Rainey.
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1: Where did those cheese come from?
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3: Good morning, good evening, whatever time of day it is for you. Always happy that you are here. My name is Justin. This is the Overnight Ride. If you hear banging and cutting and stuff, there's a construction project going on right outside the studio. Looks like they are replacing some sewer lines. Coincidentally, there's a buffet at the end of the street, so someone must have did some damage.

0: little
1: goodness. Remember this time, 7:08 p.m. this past Saturday. My name's Justin. It's the Overnight Ride. It's the 21st year of mine and my friend's fantasy football league. And this past Saturday, we drafted for the 21st time. And the draft started at 5:30 p.m. So we all log into the app, some of us all together, some of us not there, including myself, a few of my other buddies. And in the app, you can see who is logged in. And I notice my one friend, Jeff, he is not logged in. And we're drafting, and his pick comes up, and it automatically picks. I went, okay, maybe he's late. So we draft another round, and he automatically picks. We get to the third round. There's an automatic pick. Clearly, he's not logging in. And all of a sudden, the fourth round, he logs in, and he makes a selection. Kyle Pitts, the tight end for the Atlanta Falcons. And I went, it's a pretty good pick. I like that one. And then he picks himself the rest of the draft. And I went, oh, he must have been late. So I text him. I said, hey, why were you late for the draft? This is a couple hours ago. And he goes, oh, forgot to tell you, me and the wife had a baby. And I said, when was the baby born? He said, Saturday at 7:08 p.m. You know what else was Saturday at 7:08 p.m.? The fourth round of our fantasy football draft. So I believe his son was born. He didn't draft his first three picks. As soon as baby was in the world, he logged onto the app and drafted Kyle Pitts, the tight end from the Atlanta Falcons. I respect it. I don't know if his wife respects it, but it's our 21st year of fantasy football. You got to at least make one pick. So congrats, Jeff and family.
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0: And it's the first title in team history. Here it is! And lightning strikes twice, back-to-back championships. 3 in a row. They've done it again.
8: Where do you think she's come from? 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They're from Ingles.
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So yesterday was the official launch date of the Ella Langley energy drink, now available countrywide. But I saw the energy drink at my local Walmart on Sunday. Did I get it ahead of time? Did Walmart drop it early? Anyway, peaches and honey, it's $1.97 at Walmart. You should try it.

0: My name's Justin. This is the Overnight Ride. As always, you can find me on Instagram, Justin Off Air. Hardy, Eric Church, Morgan Wallen, Tim McGraw. Here's MacArthur on the Overnight Ride.
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No track list yet, but we do know that his brand new album, Made You Look, will be out on November 6th, the follow-up to his debut, Texas Forever, where he co-wrote all 17 songs. It's Hudson Westbrook, Painted You Pretty, on the Overnight Ride.

This is where it starts. Where your story begins. This is the trail you blaze yourself. How will you finish? Ingles, we're with you every step of the way.

0: We're here for you. Second and third shifters, we are here for you. More of the Overnight Ride is next.
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0: Just throw the rules out the window. It's Dolly Bleepin' Parton. My name's Justin. This is the Overnight Ride. Tributes left and right coming in for the late, great Dolly Parton. One of those things that's been floating around for a while. Probably about a year ago, the petition came out for this thing to rename the airport here in Nashville, the Nashville International Airport, after Dolly Parton. Now, there is rules. You have to honor someone who has been dead for at least 2 years, and they must have made significant contributions to the authority or aviation in Middle Tennessee. Dolly Parton has made contributions to the world, so I feel like we can skip that rule. Now, the Tennessean down here is reporting that estimates for a full rebrand would be $10 million. You got to change signs, merchandise, shuttle bus decals, uniforms, contracts, leases, and government documents. I say just do it. Being in an airport is most of the time a horrible experience. Imagine walking into an airport that is dedicated to Dolly Parton. Her songs are playing over the loudspeakers. Hard to be upset. The food is good. Southern cooking. Hard to be upset. The TSA workers are bedazzled because they got to change their uniforms. It's got to match Dolly's flair, her panache, her style. Hard to be upset when they are yelling at you because you don't know the difference between a hoodie and a jacket. I know there's rules. Just name the airport after her.
1: Be right back.
2: 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Thank you for being part of our family.
1: The Overnight Ride will be right back.
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0: Dolly Fest, it's happening. My name's Justin. It's the Overnight Ride. News coming fast and furious. Now, this was going to happen with Dolly as a host and a performer to celebrate her 80th birthday, but now that she has passed, they are still continuing on. It'll be two consecutive weekends in 2027 in Nashville, Tennessee, and London, England. Multi-artist, multi-genre festival. They are calling it Dolly Fest, the celebration of a lifetime. Star-studded two-day festival honoring Dolly Parton. More info very soon.
1: 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We'll be right back.
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Last week, we rebranded the word long weekend to vacationette, which I really hate for some reason. And this week, we're now rebranding parties at your home. My name's Justin. It's the overnight ride in football season, quickly and fastly approaching. Thanks. So excited because now I actually have a personality because football is back. But when a game is on, you want to invite your friends over, cook some food, have some beer, watch a game. What do you call that? Hey, come over for the game. No, we're rebranding it too.

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0: By now, you probably know that Choose in Texas, 20 weeks, number one on the Billboard Hot 100 charts. It's by itself now, longest at number one besides All I Want for Christmas Is You, non-holiday song. Here is why I think it's going to get even bigger, because the rapper Drake was spotted at an Ella Langley show and then DJ'd a club and spun a remix of Choose in Texas. He added some lyrics to it. Looks like Ella's voice will be on it. So whenever he drops that, whenever that comes out, that will make Ella's version of Choose in Texas even bigger. I believe with that, she will be All I Want for Christmas Is You.
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This is where it starts. Where your story begins. This is the trail you blaze yourself. How will you finish? Ingles, we're with you every step of the way.

I want you to picture Bigfoot in your mind right now. My name's Justin. This is the Overnight Ride. Whether you believe in him or you don't believe in Bigfoot, I feel like we all have a picture. Bigfoot in our mind. He's tall, he's hairy, and he's jacked. Right? I feel like that's the overwhelming picture of Bigfoot we have all developed. It may change soon because of a apparent sighting of Bigfoot in upstate New York. Now, the photos were taken by a 25-year-old who was hiking. She was near a pond. Put them online. They grow viral. Of course, people are going to criticize this. They're going to say, that's not Bigfoot. That is Bigfoot. Upon closer inspection of the apparent Bigfoot pictures, they found it to be a very portly, elderly man who was skinny dipping. This honestly, though, may drive Bigfoot out of hiding, right? Because Bigfoot, I feel like he's got like an image to maintain. In our brains, he is tall, he is hairy, and he is jacked, he is ripped, he eats a lot of protein. You can see his abs, defining muscles. If people start thinking that Bigfoot looks like a large man who is skinny dipping in a pond in New York, who is a little wrinkly and, you know, maybe out of shape, Bigfoot may get mad.

0: right? He doesn't want to mess his image up. He's been crafting it for years, even though people may have not seen him. This is how we drive Bigfoot out of hiding. We post pictures of rather large people like myself, and then he emerges to save his own image.
1: We get you through the night, or the early morning, depending on your perspective. The overnight ride will be right back.
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0: Breaking news just a couple hours ago. Let's speculate a little bit. Are we getting more George Strait dates in 2027? Just announced that in May, he'll be playing Boots in the Park in Albuquerque, New Mexico. Jason Aldean, Brooks and Dunn, Zach Top, John Party, and George Strait. He usually does four or five a year. So this one being announced right now in 2026 means I think we'll be getting some good news for 2027 very soon.
1: 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The Overnight Ride will be right back.
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2: Well, we are waking up to another very muggy start, and that will come with some patchy fog across the region, making way to mostly sunny skies throughout the day. A rogue sprinkle here or there can't be completely ruled out, but looking mainly dry, allowing our temperatures to climb into the mid-90s, but feeling more like the triple digits. In the WVLT First Alert Weather Center, I'm meteorologist Sydney Sullivan.
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1: Good Wednesday morning from the WVLT Newsroom. I'm Will Puckett. This morning, students will head back to class in the North City after a fire destroyed multiple school buses. Police say a mechanical issue sparked a fire in one bus's engine that then spread to other buses nearby. Officials estimate the damage to be nearly $800,000. Buses will run on their normal schedule today. Well, a traffic alert ahead of the Labor Day weekend. TDOT says they're pausing all construction projects across the state for the holiday weekend. This will start Friday at noon and end Tuesday at 6 in the morning. You may see some workers still out working on some longer-term projects. Give them as much space as possible. And the football world around East Tennessee is mourning the loss of Kippy Brown. He graduated from Sweetwater High School, where he led them to back-to-back state titles. He later worked as wide receivers coach under Johnny Majors at Tennessee from 1983 to 1989, then as an assistant under Phil Fulmer in the mid-90s, later returning the Vols under Lane Kiffin in 2009. Brown also spent time in the NFL as an assistant, winning a Super Bowl title with the Seattle Seahawks. Kippy Brown was 71. From the WVLT Newsroom, I'm Will Puckett with three things you need to know.
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3: Summer weather.
4: Well, we are keeping the sunshine around for the most part of our Wednesday, other than a few extra clouds drifting in at times. However, that is coming with quite the warm-up and our temperatures even warmer than yesterday, getting our temperatures mainly into the mid to upper 90s, but feeling like the triple digits. Stay hydrated and stay cool. In the WVLT First Alert Weather Center, I'm meteorologist Sydney Sullivan.
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0: 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You remember yesterday I was in my feelings because my 12-year-old the other day when I dropped him off for school would not hug me back and would not tell me he loves me out loud?
1: I was mortified for him.
0: Why?
1: Because he's in middle school now. He's too cool for that. And then you were like, didn't you hear me?
0: Yeah, I did
1: like,
0: do that.
1: I did do that.
0: Well, I was talking to him about it last night. And he did that thing. And I feel bad now. He's like, hey, can you not talk about that on the radio anymore? Can you not do that? And so we talked through it. I'm sorry. I should have like cleared it through you and whatnot. And that happens from time to time. But I talked about it. About the subject at hand. I said, but like, you didn't really hug me. And like, you can always do that. I said, we had a lot of listeners call up and say, hey, my son still hugs me and says, I love you in public. And it's no big deal. I want to encourage you saying it's really fine, man. I even went into this whole thing about like for years, me and my dad didn't say I love you to each other.
1: Oh my gosh.
0: It's true. I was trying to make a point. And he goes,
1: no, you were trying to guilt him into hugging you is what you were trying to do.
0: It gets worse. I forgot a part of the story yesterday.
1: Oh, no.
0: And anybody that was on my side is going to turn on me now. He reminded me the reason he was weird about hugging me and telling me I love you. It's not because I had said it to him or went in for the hug. It's what happened right before. So when he first was acting weird towards me, just a little weird, I made him sit down next to me on a bench. And we had what appeared to be an after school special conversation.
1: Oh.
0: Like, you know, Joey. Like on Full House where Danny Tanner sits next to one of the girls.
1: Uh-huh.
0: And I made him sit down so I could have a conversation with him. This in front of the school.
1: Why?
0: Because I was being petty and I was like, no. No.
1: This was before you went to hug him?
0: I think I had tried to, you know, express some sort of love or something, and I didn't like how he acted. So I said, no, have a seat. And had one of them conversations in front of the school,
1: which he told
0: me what happened was that really embarrassed him. And I embarrassed him. And then when he got up to leave, and then I was like, I love you, and blah, blah, blah. He was like, that's why I was acting that way, because you sat me down. And I'm like, oh, I'm so sorry. I apologized to him. I'm like, I'm so sorry.
1: This is 100% a Joey Tack problem.
0: Yes. I felt terrible.
2: Joey, your kid's principal's on the phone.
0: Hold on.
2: He wants to talk to you.
0: All right. Oh, you're on. Sorry to make you wait.
3: No, man. I was just going to tell you all, we care about kids, and when we have dads, telling kids that they love them and emotionally supporting them, I think that's a great thing for middle school boys and girls. And just wanted to give you kudos.
0: Hey, will you do me a favor? Will you do me a favor? When you see my son in the hallway today.
1: Oh, my Lord.
0: No, just, you know what? When you see him, he looks like his mama. Will you have a word with him and just do that little one-on-one conference? And, you know, you can loop in.
3: I love your dad.
0: Yeah, hey, talk to your dad. Dad talked about you on the radio. And just, you know, maybe have one of them little heart-to-hearts with him.
3: Yeah, no, we can do that. We can do that. I love heart-to-hearts.
0: Man, no, don't scare the boy. But...
3: No. You can tell. Hopefully you can tell. I'm the opposite. I'm opposite of scary, I hope.
0: All right, brother.
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0: Well, hey, it's hey. Joey and Nancy. What's up? What y'all doing?
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1: Is there no room for another song?
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13: A Better Life with Dr. Sanjay Gupta.
14: It's about as tough a family problem as you can get. An adult child has cut off communication with a parent. Or the other way around. It's often represented as ungrateful kids, difficult parents, but the truth, experts say, is usually a lot more complicated and more common than you would think. Researchers estimate 1 in 5 people will become estranged from their father at some point. But here's what I find hopeful. Going no contact isn't always the end of the story. Sometimes it's more of a painful pause that gives both people time to heal, reflect, and grow. The common thread among those who found their way back, they stopped pointing fingers and looked inward instead. If you are estranged from someone you love, first of all, I am sorry. Take care of yourself. Stay open. Don't lose hope. But also, don't waste time either. Life is short. I'm Dr. Sanjay Gupta, helping you live a better life.
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7: I'm not a deep thinker. I'm more of a surface level.
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8: 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Good morning.
0: I've listened to WIVK all my life, and I've never heard such stupid stuff.
1: This is Sherry from Seymour. Here comes my two favorite people, Joey and Nancy. Yeah!
9: Joey and Nancy in the morning.
10: Good morning!
11: Morning!
10: Good morning! Oh, boy.
12: We messed that one up.
10: Jeez. Joey and Nancy.
11: Well, you didn't say good. You just said
10: all
11: morning.
10: All right, that's fine. Well, we'll get it by 2027. how's everybody doing?
11: Good. How are you doing?
10: I'm fine. Yeah. I'm fine. It's like 2020 up in here. I woke up, Sunday. Did I send you a clip of my, I did send you a clip of my voice, what I sounded like?
11: Mm-hmm. Yes.
10: Oh, my gosh. And so it was a weird day. Long story short, I tested positive for the vid Sunday night. And I wanted to take a trip down memory lane with Nancy and Carly. The best way I can describe what happened to me is how my voice sounded every single morning. So I recorded myself, and I started off sounding like Jeff Jarnagin.
11: Oh.
10: You know, voice of Neyland Stadium.
11: Okay.
10: Okay. And Carly had the greatest idea. So this is based on the dudes on Hinge that record these audio clips mm-hmm. to try to get you to date them, okay? And I really wish we had... Do you remember that guy? I really wish we had the original clip, but what's he say? He's like,
13: "That's how it feels to drive a Ford F-150.
10: Yeah. There was a guy that put this on his Hinge profile. So Carly said, "Hey, will you please record that?" So this is Sunday morning, what I sounded like, and then we'll go to Monday and Tuesday and so on.
14: "That's how it feels to drive a Ford F-150.
10: Okay. Actually, so that's Sunday night. I was outside. And I still felt okay, but I tested positive. I'm like, I guess I won't be at work in the morning. And then this is Monday morning when I woke up.
14: "That's how it feels to drive a Ford F-150.
11: Whoa! I don't think I heard that one yet.
10: Oh, yeah.
11: Whoa.
10: Oh, man. And then this is yesterday morning.
14: "That's how it feels to drive a Ford F-150.
10: See, I'm improving.
7: Now say it now.
10: Now I got to say it now. "That's how it feels to drive a Ford F-150.
7: It was Monday morning was the best.
10: Yeah. Hang on. We'll play it again. This is Monday morning.
14: "That's how it feels to drive a Ford F-150.
10: I was awesome.
7: You could have made a lot of money in those 2 days doing some voice work.
10: Oh, yeah. My gosh. I thought about re-recording the hot tea intro.
11: Oh.
10: Because I'd be like, my voice was never low enough to sing it. By the way, I'm singing on that, by the way, if you've never figured that out. "Get your boat away and get down to burn." And I was like, I can redo it all over again.
7: Oh, well, I started thinking this morning, if this was 5 or 6 years ago, we wouldn't see you for 14 days.
10: No, exactly.
7: Oh, God.
10: We
7: would have been by ourselves in here for 14. Actually.
10: Yes.
7: Actually, if it was early in the coronavirus, we would also be out because we had contact with
10: That's
7: him
10: right.
7: on Friday.
10: That's oh right.
7: So my gosh. All three of us would be quarantined for 14 days.
10: That's exactly right. Oh, it was intense. And now it's if you don't have a fever for 24 hours without the use of medication and your symptoms are improving. But then, of course, the doctor will tell you, by the way, you know, you're shedding for 10 days or it's like
7: you're what?
10: Shedding. Shedding the virus. I'm all the way over here.
7: I'll be in a different office for the rest of the day.
10: Well, think about it for a second. Now, think about it for a second. Think about like the flu and the cold. There's no like line, you know? You just slowly become better.
7: Yes, but the word shedding,
11: yeah,
7: that's...
11: It did something.
7: Ugh.
10: I'm sorry. Mm. All right.
7: Can we not...
10: I'm just... Okay.
11: Can you turn around and face the other direction, please?
7: I'm not going to say anything. I'll tell you off the air. The other shedding thing that happens.
10: I'm where? I'm married.
7: Okay.
10: I'm no fool.
7: Okay.
10: Okay. Okay. I'm on my shedding cycle right now. I'm shedding. All right.
7: Move on. I had my shedding removed and I'm happy about it, so I shed no more.
2: Move on, please.
10: It's been days, Carly. We're warming up here. We're warming up. I want to complain about something. We'll come right back. My brother ruined the CMA nomination news yesterday. We are nominated for a CMA.
7: Yes.
10: By the
7: yes.
10: way, I'll tell you what he did. I'm a little annoyed. A little butthurt. He didn't mean to. Yeah, he ruined something.
7: I will drive to Cincinnati and whoop his rear end.
10: And y'all hold on. Tucker Wetmore is coming to Tennessee Valley Fair September 15th. I'll tell you how this morning you can win free tickets. Hold on.
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10: Well, hey, it's hey. Joey and Nancy. 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
3: Good morning from the WVLT Newsroom. I'm Will Puckett. A new chapter in Knox County is underway with newly elected leaders now sworn into office. Betsy Henderson has been sworn in as county mayor and Brent Gibson as county sheriff. The mayor's office, meanwhile, is empty in Claiborne County. This after late Mayor Joe Brooks was reelected weeks after his death. Now the race is underway to find his replacement. Candidates have until September 9th at noon to file petitions. The winner will be decided in the November election. Well, Hamblin County Sheriff's Office is warning parents about new scams and threats online. Captain David Cribley says several local victims accepted friend requests from folks they did not know, and that led to financial scams and even threats. He says never accept friend requests from strangers, even if they appear to be friends with people you know. And it's football time in Tennessee, and this season you'll notice a little something different on the football team's uniforms. UT Athletics announcing a jersey patch sponsor as part of an extended deal with First Horizon Bank. UT saying this will help student-athletes build their personal brands. From the WVLT Newsroom on this Wednesday morning, I'm Will Puckett with three things you need to know.
4: 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Yeah, it's fresh.
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5: Well, we are waking up to another very muggy start, and that will come with some patchy fog across the region, making way to mostly sunny skies throughout the day. A rogue sprinkle here or there can't be completely ruled out, but looking mainly dry, allowing our temperatures to climb into the mid-90s, but feeling more like the triple digits. In the WVLT First Alert Weather Center, I'm meteorologist Sydney Sullivan.
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0: Link your Ingalls Advantage card to your child's school, giving the advantage to those who really need it. That's our pledge to you.
1: It on all the options. Can I share with you the contest names that we will not be using for Tucker Wetmore?
2: Yes, okay. Please.
1: This is what I do when I'm homesick.
2: Should you share why you don't want to use them?
1: Well, the first one that I had, I was very excited about, involved mothers and Tucker, and I'll let you figure out the name.
2: Mm-hmm.
1: That was a guilty conscience.
2: I loved that one.
1: Of course you did. Of course you did. And then I go to his website and see what his fan club is called.
2: Which is?
1: The Mother Tuckers.
2: Uh-huh.
1: So.
2: Mm-hmm.
1: He had it first. I guess I can't steal it.
2: Yeah.
1: A couple other ideas. Tuck of the Draw.
3: Okay.
1: Have no idea. By the way, I didn't plan how any of them would work.
2: Okay, so don't ask you those questions. Got it.
1: You start with the name and then you build from there.
2: Okay.
1: Tuck and Roll, which, by the way, would be an incredible tour name for him and Jelly Roll going out on the road.
2: I was thinking the same thing.
1: Tuck and Roll.
2: Mm-hmm.
1: And then there's...
2: Tuck and Roll. Sorry. That tour name got me.
1: And by the way... Show you my relationship with my wife. I was saying, hey, I'm trying to come up with names, and it's for Tucker Wetmore. And she looked at me. She goes, Wetmore Joey. And I go, I haven't even come up with any ideas yet. I said, that's his name.
3: He uses that one, too.
1: Yeah, he does. Mm-hmm. Yes, he does.
2: I am sure he probably does. He is capitalizing off of what he was born in.
1: Mm-hmm. And then there's Tuck Dynasty.
3: Okay.
1: And I still don't know what that would be. But what we landed with, just to prove how dumb we are here, is we're going to do a little game called Tuck Tuck Goose this morning. And before you think this is complex, I guarantee you it's not. Sometime between now and 7 a.m., you've got to listen for this. That is our Tucker.
2: This is so dumb, and I love
1: it. So dumb. It's our Tucker Wetmore Goose. I want you to listen one more time. Okay.
2: We'll be playing Tuck Tuck Goose sometime between now and 7 a.m.
1: How's it work? You
2: you hear the goose, you be the first to call, and you're going to go to the fair and see Tucker Wetmore.
1: Just like that.
2: Just like that. It's so simple.
1: All right. Hold on for the goose. I'll come back. We're going to tell you. I want to tell you how my brother spoiled the CMA nomination for us yesterday. He doesn't even know it.
2: Maybe drive to Cincinnati.
1: Yeah,
2: and
1: you might need to. Mm-hmm. Hold on.
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5: Another quiet day with a mix of sun and clouds, but those afternoon highs climbing into the upper 90s, feeling like the triple digits. In the WVLT First Alert Weather Center, I'm meteorologist Sydney Sullivan.
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0: 7 WIVK. Yesterday, we had a FaceTime call, me, Nancy, and Carly. Nancy's at a funeral. I'm homesick with COVID, and Carly is, I'm pretty sure, driving. I'm not sure.
1: I had just parked.
0: She'd parked, yeah. Okay. Because we knew these CMA nominations were going to come out for the radio folks, mm-hmm. Okay? Not to be confused with Entertainer of the Year and all that
1: yes,
0: stuff.
1: Yes, it's that's Radio Personalities of the Year.
0: Right. So CMA does this, and the ACMs do the same thing. Well, yesterday was for the CMAs, and we had submitted a little peek behind the curtain. You have to submit yourself. And, you know, say, hey, you know, consider us, please. And so we're watching this thing together. It ended up being a press release. And we were nominated. Thank you very much. Very, very. It's exciting every single time.
1: Yes.
0: Okay. And how that went was, yay. And Nancy's like, okay, I'm going back to the funeral.
1: I was in, like, the little waiting room.
0: Right. So at the time, I'm home. My wife's sleeping. And all I want to do is, like, wake her up. But, like, she's sleeping and, she, you know, needed a nap and whatnot. So I don't bother her. Well, she wakes up and comes in the room. And I said, hey, we got nominated for the CMA. And she smiled. And I go, you know already. You know. And then she goes, yeah, your brother texted us in a group chat.
1: No,
0: and I go, why
1: no.
0: did he? This is like... And I was just like, oh, well, that sucks. Yeah, I wanted to be the one to tell you, but, you know.
1: Oh, he didn't know.
2: He didn't.
1: To be fair.
2: He didn't know that she was napping.
3: He was excited.
0: Yeah, I know. He also texted my mom in a group chat. That one I can deal with. So.
1: You're like, can I at least text somebody? Can you give me 5 seconds to, like,
0: He texted me, too. I was like, can I somehow get this information?
3: Texted all of y'all in a group chat, including Jesse and his co-host.
0: Now there you have it.
3: Yeah.
0: There you have it.
3: I just think it's cool. Both the TAC twins got nominated. And now if we can win, the little TAC twins with their trophies will be so cute.
0: So what's funny is Nancy she had things going on yesterday, obviously. And she goes, wait. We're competing against your brother?
1: And I'm so confused.
0: No, they're in a different category, which is large market, and this is medium.
1: Which is what I thought, but I was on my phone, and you were screen sharing, and so I could barely see anything, and all you said was, oh, my brother's nominated too. And that's when I got confused, because I was like, wait, because you were scrolling, and I couldn't see on my phone. So, yeah.
0: You ever had anybody spoil something for you, though? Like, this is like, you see the stories about, like, the mothers-in-law that, like, spoil, like, a gender reveal because they can't help themselves? Or moms in general?
1: For me, it was always Christmas gifts. Somebody would accidentally slip what I was getting for Christmas. And I was like, man, why would you do that?
0: Oh, they would tell you what they were going to give you.
1: Or, like, they knew what my mom had gotten me. They're like, how do you like your new pony? And I'm like, what?
3: Oh.
1: Huh? And my mom's like, she doesn't know that yet.
0: Yeah.
1: I was like, man.
0: Exactly.
1: Because I love Christmas morning.
0: Yeah. All right. It's Joey and Nancy. If you haven't heard, have we heard the goose yet? The goose honking?
1: Mm-mm. No.
0: You remember, this don't count. You got to listen for this. Mm-hmm.
1: And if you hear it, you got to be the first one to call back. And we're going to give you Tucker Wetmore tickets.
0: It's Tuck Tuck Goose. Hold on for the goose.
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0: 7 WIVK. Can I please humble brag for just a second on my kid?
1: Of course.
0: Okay. He gets an award the other day. It's an award for like respect or something. And in Knox County, I guess it's a referral award or something. Get in your email. And it was his ELA teacher, English language arts. Lord, English language arts.
1: Yes.
0: So he got an award. Apparently, he told his teacher, like in the class, raised his hand and said, "Thank you for teaching us how to write better." Like he thanked her, and in her little thing, she goes, "No student has ever done that ever for me."
1: Has younger kid or older kid?
0: Older.
1: Wow.
0: And she goes, "I have never had a student thank me."
1: Well, and especially not in like public, probably.
0: Well, yeah, he told me that later. I go, "Dang, you did that in public?" Mm. I was like, "Okay." So he got the award, and I'm like, "These teachers do so much for our kids, and we want you to know we appreciate you. And how about $200 on an Amazon gift card? How'd you like that from us?"
1: I think a lot of teachers would like that from us. You can actually enter your own wish list at WIVK.com. And you can nominate yourself or nominate your kid's teacher by texting WISH to 656-9485.
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3: Good morning from the WVLT Newsroom on this Wednesday. I'm Will Puckett. Tennessee lawmakers pledged to fully fund Dolly Parton's Imagination Library. This comes just 1 week after her death. House Speaker Cameron Sexton says thanks to the state's balanced budget, Tennessee has the money to pay for the entirety of the program. They plan to add it to the state budget during next year's session. Well, another East Tennessee leader using his final act in office to honor the Queen of East Tennessee. Before he left office, now former Cock County Mayor Rob Mathis proclaiming September 25th as Dolly Parton Day. Of course, it's an ode to her iconic song. Mathis says Dolly was there when people needed her the most and never hesitated to give back to her home state. And this morning, crews are working to replace Dolly Parton's star on the Hollywood Walk of Fame after it was vandalized. The Hollywood Historic Trust, which maintains the Walk of Fame, says Dolly's star appears to have been vandalized with scratches. Right now, they're working on replacing the entirety of the star. From the WVLT Newsroom, I'm Will Puckett with three things you need to know.
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8: Summer weather.
9: Well, we are keeping the sunshine around for the most part of our Wednesday, other than a few extra clouds drifting in at times. However, that is coming with quite the warm up in our temperatures, even warmer than yesterday, getting our temperatures mainly into the mid to upper 90s, but feeling like the triple digits. Stay hydrated and stay cool. In the WVLT First Alert Weather Center, I'm meteorologist Sydney Sullivan.
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0: Today's Best Country, 107.7 WIVK. Ken's on the phone. What's up, buddy? What you calling for?
1: I heard the goose.
0: And what does the goose go?
2: You're playing tuck-tuck goose, aren't you?
1: Yes, I am.
0: Yeah. We said if you hear the goose, you're going to get Tucker Wetmore tickets. September 15th, Tennessee Valley Fair. Ken, you're our winner, man.
1: All right. Thank you.
0: You're welcome. Hey, man, you also got tickets to go into the Tennessee Valley Fair. Plus, we'll give you free parking. And thanks for listening.
1: Thank you.
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0: Hey, it's Joey and Nancy. 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You go first, Nancy. Well,
2: if you're my husband, you're sitting on the porcelain goddess.
0: What? 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

0: some fans are accusing Chris Young of being drunk on stage over the weekend. He was behind on his lyrics, and it sounded like the music was a little off.
1: He don't sound drunk at all. He sounds.
0: I didn't think he sounded drunk either. I'm glad you actually said that.
1: I could hear how people would hear a slur there, but if you, yeah.
0: He kept messing with his ear the entire time. I think he was having a technical issue, and he couldn't hear himself in his in-ear monitor. But I will say he has been accused of being drunk on stage before, so I can see where people might have thought that. Mm-hmm. But then technical issues, I don't think he sounded drunk at all.
1: Yeah. If it gets big enough, I think he'll come out and say something. But
0: absolutely. A heavy metal guitarist for the band Bad Wolves has quit over a heavy metal cover of Jolene. So the band recorded Dolly's song Jolene. The lead singer is a massive fan. And Dolly liked it so much, she was going to record part of the song with them. But then she passed away and didn't get to. Well, the label of Bad Wolves said, we are releasing Jolene on August 31st. And the guitarist goes, I don't agree with that. I don't want to be any part of this. Do not release this song. He quit. Totally quit.
1: Wow.
0: Well, Dolly Parton's manager came out and said Dolly was a champion of artists pushing musical boundaries. She listened to Bad Wolves, loved it, gave her full blessing, and was incredibly excited to collaborate on it. Releasing this track on the 31st is a tribute, with proceeds directly supporting her beloved Imagination Library, is exactly what Dolly and her team would have wanted.
1: Dang, maybe you can unquit and get back to
0: That's what I was wondering. Luke Bryan has responded to some brutal online haters of his song Fish, Hunt, Golf, Drink. He was on the Theo Von podcast, and things got a little personal for him.
2: They're looking in the camera, and they're like, I hate you. And I'm like, I can see your face. Like, if I see you one day, I'm going to knock the out of you.
1: Dang.
0: He got related, right? He said he got even more bad when a bunch of teenagers posted that AI had written the song for him. He said, I'm not sure I'm happy about a bunch of teenagers telling a 50-year-old man he's a piece of crap songwriter. And then I'm like, dude, you're 16. You're talking to a grown man that's made a ton of money doing this. So basically, like, trying to put them in their little places.
1: So is he going to beat up the 15-year-old then?
0: I don't think so. I think he's going to wave his $100 bills in their face.
1: Exactly.
0: I don't know. I'm Nancy, and that's your hot tea.
3: And now you know the rumor and a lot of mystery.
4: Most out in Rhonda did a very good job so far this morning, including all surrounding counties, inbound and outbound. More work later on today, Rocky Hill, around North Shore Drive at Morrell and Rice Ferry. It looks like you're on time. Pickup drop-off so far, Alcoa Highway Airport. 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
5: Another quiet day with a mix of sun and clouds, but those afternoon highs climbing into the upper 90s, feeling like the triple digits. In the WVLT First Alert Weather Center, I'm meteorologist Sydney Sullivan.
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3: Good Wednesday morning from the WVLT Newsroom. I'm Will Puckett. This morning, students will head back to class in Lenoir City after a fire destroyed multiple school buses. Police say a mechanical issue sparked a fire in one bus's engine that then spread to other buses nearby. Officials estimate the damage to be nearly $800,000. Buses will run on their normal schedule today. Well, a traffic alert ahead of the Labor Day weekend. TDOT says they're pausing all construction projects across the state for the holiday weekend. This will start Friday at noon and end Tuesday at 6 in the morning. You may see some workers still out working on some longer-term projects. Give them as much space as possible. And the football world around East Tennessee is mourning the loss of Kippy Brown. He graduated from Sweetwater High School, where he led them to back-to-back state titles. He later worked as wide receivers coach under Johnny Majors at Tennessee from 1983 to 1989, then as an assistant under Phil Fulmer in the mid-90s, later returning the Vols under Lane Kiffin in 2009. Brown also spent time in the NFL as an assistant, winning a Super Bowl title with the Seattle Seahawks. Kippy Brown was 71. From the WVLT Newsroom, I'm Will Puckett with three things you need to know.
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5: 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Does kick up a little bit later on North Shore Drive, Rocky Hill, but right now you're okay. 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
2: Summer weather.
6: Well, we are waking up to another very muggy start, and that will come with some patchy fog across the region, making way to mostly sunny skies throughout the day. A rogue sprinkle here or there can't be completely ruled out, but looking mainly dry, allowing our temperatures to climb into the mid-90s, but feeling more like the triple digits. In the WVLT First Alert Weather Center, I'm meteorologist Sydney Sullivan.
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2: All right. Hey, man. If your performance at the Casa Rodeo is any better than my button pushing this morning, Nancy, goodness gracious.

0: This is where it starts. Where your story begins. This is the trail you blaze yourself. How will you finish? Ingles, we're with you every step of the way.
1: Because what the hell? Y'all, this was awful. I feel embarrassed for your horse. Then somebody came on there and told me that I was ruining the horse by letting it run the barrels in the pattern that it ran it. I was like, I'm not ruining anything. In fact, they just sold that horse for a lot of money.
2: Yeah, horse is
1: good.
2: And
1: it's completely fine. Yeah. My favorite is, I get this as a first run, but what happened to setting ourselves up for success? Even with an animal that knows your job, we need less great for your first time and more, hey, you're really not ready to enter.
2: Dang.
1: This has to be a joke.
2: Yeah. Now, they didn't know that you were doing it for charity, but man, I didn't know this was so serious. So we're giving Nancy a chance to get back at these folks this morning. You got to be listening at 8:05 if you want to join the Nancy Nation.
1: Mm-hmm.
2: And go to the Casa Rodeo. And
1: get to hang out with me and my friends.
2: You'll be in a special VIP section. But this is where we put the power back in your hands.
1: I am so ready for this. You have to do your best Nancy impersonation. And if you don't do it well, I'm going to buck you off. That's just plain and simple.
2: Okay.
1: We're going to load the phone lines and we're just going to keep going. I'm going to buck everybody off to the last one that actually does a good job.
2: Okay. So we'll do that. 8:05. You think you got a Nancy impersonation this morning? Whatever that is, you call up and I guess whoever you like the best.
1: That's right.
2: Is
1: coming to the Casa Rodeo with me.
2: Sit in the Nancy Nation. All right, we'll do that about 8:05 on WIVK.
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2: Let's talk about Standard Kitchen and Bath. I know you are close to having your kitchen done with SKB.
1: I am. So they call.
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0: 107.7 WIBK. It was a week ago. We did 107.7 Dolly in honor of Dolly Parton. That is still so surreal to me.
1: It has not hit me yet.
0: I keep reading articles. We talked about a hot tea this morning, how she had just approved a re-recording of Jolene for a heavy metal band. Mm-hmm. This woman was working until the final day, I think, final day of her life.
1: Yes.
0: So, and
1: I feel like she's still working.
0: Well,
1: she just took a brief intermission to go to heaven, and then she's working from up there.
0: Well, she set up her team to have all this stuff laid out for a couple of years. They're doing, you talked about Dolly Fest on Hot Tea yesterday morning, which is not only going to be in Nashville, but in London.
1: Two consecutive weekends. Yeah. Worldwide party.
0: And they were going to do it anyhow, right?
1: Yes, but this is like kind of in lieu of a public memorial. Like they didn't want people coming to be sad at like a statue. They were like, we want you to party.
0: And then University of Tennessee announces the decal on the helmets. And what's funny, not that anybody needs credit for it, we totally had talked about this the day after she died.
1: Yeah.
0: How a decal would be great. And how cool is that? What they did? Heupel, Coach Heupel referred to her as the Queen of East Tennessee,
1: because she is.
0: You've got Tennessee lawmakers who are pledging to fund the Imagination Library for 2027.
1: Yes.
0: I guess that has been mostly just private donations and grants.
1: It has, but Cameron Sexton was like, "We are going to make sure that this gets funded." And you think like that's a worldwide initiative? They are funding like the local Tennessee level of it. But that's still because they realize that literacy is so important in Tennessee children. They're like, we do not want anything to get in the way of Imagination Library. So we're going to take over part of the funding and basically make it federal funding, funding.
0: They get the books. I did read into this. There's 3 million kids, I think, signed up for the program worldwide, in the UK as well, which I did not know. And they get the books at like, they get it for like $2 a piece.
1: Mm-hmm.
0: But just think about that for a second. So is that $6 million a month? Just dumb math?
1: Yes.
0: So I love that. And then the parade is going to be happening on Friday. That's downtown in Knoxville at 6:30. This is, they're calling it What Dolly Did For Me, a parade for our queen. And it's put on, and it took me a second because honestly, I hadn't heard of this organization, the Cattywampus Puppet Council.
1: Yes, I believe they've made a giant Dolly puppet.
0: Yeah, so they're doing it along with the Knox Honkers and Bangers. And they are reflecting on Dolly's impact on our region, our world, and our own lives. But I feel like this parade has existed. I'm sorry, this puppet has been out there because there's a photo. It's this giant Dolly.
1: Mm-hmm.
0: But I'm trying to figure out if it's just a parade of puppets or what, but it's 6:30 on Friday in front of the city county building. It's going to walk towards Market Street and end at the Market Square garage right around the corner from the Dolly mural. And you're encouraged to bring offerings and place at the mural. So, parade starts at 7. So the lineup at 6:30. So
1: wear your loudest outfit.
0: Yeah. That's what she'd want, right?
1: Yes. No black. Don't wear black all up in here. You got to wear pink and bedazzled and blonde and higher the hair, the closer to God.
0: I just keep thinking about like what she would say. She was so funny. She almost never got serious. Like, what would she say about all this? You know, it would be something funny.
1: Oh, it would have to be like, don't mess, you know, don't make a big mess out of this now.
0: Yeah. So a lot happened in East Tennessee. If anything gets added, we'll let you know. Hey, we're coming back. We're playing Lucky 7. 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Hold on.
2: This time of the morning now, 7 o'clock at 8 o'clock hour, things build in a hurry, including Meaderville Highway out of Halls through Fountain City and all the way to downtown. Northbound Alcoa Highway. In through it around Blount County, Alcoa Highway slows at Hall and Hunt Road. 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
3: Another quiet day with a mix of sun and clouds, but those afternoon highs climbing into the upper 90s, feeling like the triple digits. In the WVLT First Alert Weather Center, I'm meteorologist Sydney Sullivan.
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3: Good morning from the WVLT Newsroom. I'm Will Puckett. A new chapter in Knox County is underway with newly elected leaders now sworn into office. Betsy Henderson has been sworn in as county mayor and Brent Gibson as county sheriff. The mayor's office, meanwhile, is empty in Claiborne County. This after late Mayor Joe Brooks was reelected weeks after his death. Now the race is underway to find his replacement. Candidates have until September 9th at noon to file petitions. The winner will be decided in the November election. Well, Hamblin County Sheriff's Office is warning parents about new scams and threats online. Captain David Cribley says several local victims accepted friend requests from folks they did not know, and that led to financial scams and even threats. He says never accept friend requests from strangers, even if they appear to be friends with people you know. And it's football time in Tennessee, and this season you'll notice a little something different on the football team's uniforms. UT Athletics announcing a jersey patch sponsor as part of an extended deal with First Horizon Bank. UT saying this will help student-athletes build their personal brands. From the WVLT Newsroom on this Wednesday morning, I'm Will Puckett with 3 things you need to know.
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5: This time of the morning, now 7 o'clock at 8 o'clock hour, things build in a hurry, including Meaderville Highway out of Halls through Fountain City all the way to downtown. Northbound Alcoa Highway in through and around Blount County. Alcoa Highway slows at Hall and Hunt Road. 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
8: Well, we are keeping the sunshine around for the most part of our Wednesday, other than a few extra clouds drifting in at times. However, that is coming with quite the warm up in our temperatures, even warmer than yesterday, getting our temperatures mainly into the mid to upper 90s, but feeling like the triple digits. Stay hydrated and stay cool. In the WVLT First Alert Weather Center, I'm meteorologist Sydney Sullivan.
0: They say we've got faces for TikTok. Whatever that means. Follow us at Joey and Nancy.

0: questions and $50. You could win the pharmacy restaurant this morning.
1: Good morning, Ty. How are you?
2: Oh, we're doing great. Thank you.
0: No good. Ty is in Newmarket. To win today, you have to answer question 7. And remember, you only get 3 seconds each. Let's play Lucky 7.
1: All right, here we go. Ty, what color is the rabbit in Alice in Wonderland?
2: White.
0: All right, question 2. What North American country is responsible for a majority of the world's maple syrup?
2: Canada.
1: Question 3. What country artist played at Food City Center on August 22nd?
2: I don't know.
1: It's a tough
0: one. Busted, yeah. Have a good one, guys. All right, moving on to Knoxville. Ashley, we're on question 3.
1: What country artist played at the Food City Center on August 22nd? No, she's coming up in September.
0: Mm-hmm.
1: Hey, Jason, what country artist played at Food City Center on August the 22nd?
3: Kojo.
0: That's it. We're on question 4. Hydrophobia is the fear of what?
3: Heights,
0: he says.
1: It's a good guess. Yeah. It's the wrong one, but it's a good one.
0: All right, on to Tristan. Tristan, you caller 4. We're on question 4. Hydrophobia is the fear of what?
4: Rabies.
0: Of rabies?
1: That's a guess.
0: It was either that or gravies, and I wasn't sure.
1: Rabies. That was a good guess.
0: That's not it. Moving on to Harley. Harley, your caller 5. We're on question 4. Hydrophobia is the fear of what?
4: Water.
1: Question 5. How many points is the outer part of a bullseye worth in darts?
4: 1.
0: Man.
1: That's the outer part of the dartboard. We're looking for the outer part of the bullseye.
0: Jeez, is this a trick question, Nance?
1: No, it's not. No, hey, Zach, not. How many points is the outer part of the bullseye worth in darts?
4: 25.
1: Good job.
0: That's it. We're on question 6. Remember, you get to question 7, you get $50 to pharmacy restaurant. What is the food group that was on the bottom of the original food pyramid?
2: Grains.
0: Yes.
1: Good job from the background. Question 7 for $50 to pharmacy. What is the name of the protein that carries oxygen in red blood cells?
2: Iron.
1: Iron. That's a great guess.
0: Not what we're looking for. All right, on to contestant 7. Charlotte, you're 9 years old. We're on question 7. Get this right and you win.
1: What is the name of the protein that carries oxygen in red blood cells?
5: Hemoglobin.
1: Yeah. Good job from mom in the back seat. Y'all win.
5: Yay.
0: How does it feel, Charlotte? What a superstar you are. Oh, man. Hey, you got $50. Go to pharmacy restaurant in the heart of Bearden. Go get you something delicious. We'll play Lucky 7 tomorrow, 7:30 right
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1: If you want to get your entire world rocked, just go to a family funeral and watch lightning strike the family tree.
0: Wait, you were at a funeral yesterday.
1: I know that
0: for a fact.
1: I had to drive to Nashville for my uncle's funeral. Now, let me explain. This is an uncle by marriage. So, it is my aunt's ex-husband.
0: I got it.
1: Okay. So, my uncle passed away, and I walk into the funeral home, and all I know is my cousin and my uncle's wife of 30 years, who is not my aunt anymore. Okay. That's the only people I know. And my dad. Only people I know. So, this random guy walks up to me, and he goes, "Man, you look like your mama."
0: Yeah.
1: I go, "I look like my mom." I was like, "How do you know my mom?" Because, again, my uncle was married to my aunt. My mom would have been nowhere in the picture. He goes, "Oh, well, he used to bring your mom to the house all the time." And I go, "In Nashville?" I go, no, "You're thinking of my aunt." And he giggles and goes, "No, I'm thinking about your mom, Becky.
0: Oh my.
1: And I go, "Oh, God, uh-oh, you know her name. Excuse me."
0: "Ooh, I think I know."
1: He goes, "Yeah. He dated your mom before he married your aunt."
0: There it is.
1: And I go, "Come again."
0: Seconds is what
1: So basically, my dad's over here with sloppy seconds, and that's how I got here. But
0: wow, fun to find out.
1: It gets better. So my mom and my aunt never got along. My entire life, they did not like each other. And I just thought, listen, they are very different people. Turns out, my grandmother made my mom be in their wedding.
2: Oh.
0: And they didn't like each other.
1: Well, obviously not. My aunt stole her boyfriend.
0: Maybe that was the reason.
1: And I'm trying to figure this out because my whole entire life, they told me that my parents met. Mm-hmm. My mom broke her leg very badly on a horse, and my dad flew her home for Christmas because she was in the hospital in Nashville. That's how they met. Well, apparently that is absolutely how my parents met. But at the time, she was dating my uncle, and then my dad flew her. I thought that, like, he flew her home, they fell in love,
0: dang,
1: he proposed, done. No. There was, like, other marriages in there. There was, like,
0: It's like a
1: on both sides.
0: This is like a Mari Povich show up here. Sorry. Did I say the quiet part out
1: loud? I look like my mom and my dad.
0: Did I say the quiet
1: part? This is the whole reason I ain't getting on Ancestry.com. This is the whole reason. Mm-hmm. I don't want to find out anything else. Mm. Nothing.
0: About to be Papa Gary up in here.
1: That ain't even funny.
0: Okay, I take it back.
1: You should take it back.
0: I apologize.
1: But I didn't know it. Everybody else there knew all of these things, and I didn't.
0: So Paige just texted. She says, "This is some Jerry Springer stuff."
1: You're darn right it's Jerry Springer stuff. And I'm like, well, damn it, he's dead. Now I can't ask him anything. My mom's deceased.
0: Yeah. Oh, here's the question.
1: But I'm afraid to ask my dad or my aunt anything. I'm terrified to ask them anything.
0: What did you find out about your parents after they died that you never knew? I don't know anything about my parents when they were young.
1: Mm.
0: Nothing. Mm-hmm. For all I know, they were crazy and partiers. I don't want to know.
1: Oh, I have since learned. There's a lot of things I've learned about my mom and my aunt.
2: I want to call your aunt.
0: Michael just texted and said, "Uncle Daddy."
1: Mm. Michael, that is not even funny.
0: You set us up for this, though.
1: I really, I did. Oh, my gosh.
0: Do the DNA. Let's do it.
1: No.
0: Let's get Papa
1: Joe. I look like my dad. I look like my dad.
0: Okay.
1: Joe. Carly.
0: Okay.
1: My daddy is my daddy.
0: I'm just saying we could stretch this out for weeks on end. We'll do the spit test thing and the DNA kit. Okay. I'll stop.
1: You gonna pay for it?
2: I'll pay for it.
0: Yes, I will.
2: Well,
0: Joey, in a second.
1: Well, I'll do Ancestry and find out if I have any other siblings out there.
2: There you go. That's the one I'd be worried about.
0: Oh, no.
1: I don't want to know. like being the only child right now. I want to keep it that way.
0: All right. We'll come right back. All right. You want to sit in the Nancy Nation, special VIP seating, to go see her barrel race on September 11th? Hold on. We're doing Nancy impersonations next.
3: Okay, first of all, I want to mention a wreck that has occurred. Maybe a vehicle in the median on I-75 around the 72-mile marker in Loudoun County. Already a slowdown on the northbound side. I'm expecting things to slow down southbound as well around the 72-mile marker. Very busy now, of course, active school zones. A lot of folks trying to leave early to beat the heat. Ripley's County Days, to benefit Sevier County Food Ministries, is the 6th through the 12th with half-price tickets at all Ripley's attractions.
4: Another quiet day with a mix of sun and clouds, but those afternoon highs climbing into the upper 90s, feeling like the triple digits. In the WVLT First Alert Weather Center, I'm meteorologist Sydney Sullivan.
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9: Anyone who spends time on social media can tell you the longevity space is flooded with lotions and potions and gadgets promising to help you live forever. A lot of it is a waste of money. Some of it, downright dangerous. But two trends you probably have seen do have some science behind them. First, red light therapy. Researchers believe certain wavelengths of light can energize cells, help with skin texture, and hair growth. If you want to try an at-home device, look for FDA clearance and know that it's going to take months of consistent use. Second, the sauna. Regular use has been linked to better heart and brain health. You should think of these things as the whipped cream on top rather than the foundational ice cream of the sundae. Without good diet, exercise, and friendships, those other things can only do so much. I'm Dr. Sanjay Gupta, helping you live a better life.
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0: WIBK. I did not know today was going to turn from the Joey Nancy show to the Maury Povich show.
1: With Jerry Springer up in here.
0: Jerry Springer, you are the father, you are not. This all came from a story. Nancy was at her uncle's funeral yesterday and basically found out that her uncle, who was married to Nancy's aunt, originally dated Nancy's mom.
1: Yeah, I didn't know that.
0: Okay.
1: Shock of a lifetime.
0: And Nancy tells us off the air that this same uncle was best friends with your dad.
1: Yes.
0: So there's this, I don't know if this is a triangle or a square at this point.
1: I don't know. Love square.
0: So I'm joking. I'm like, you know, we need the DNA test. Somebody just texted Allison. She said, I would not do the DNA thing. Some things are better left unsaid. Her story was crazy. She said, I've always looked like my dad my whole life. Found out when I was 24 that my dad wasn't my dad.
1: Mm-mm. See, I don't want to find out.
0: Charlene says, found out after 15 years after my dad passed, he was still married to his first wife in North Carolina when he married my mom. Back then, there was no computers to check details.
1: Oh.
0: Another one said, when my papa died, my mom found out she has a half sibling out there and has no clue who they are.
1: That's messed up. See, I don't want to know.
0: I did not know this was so common.
1: I liked being in the dark. I would like to continue to be in the dark. Those skeletons can stay exactly where they are. I love being blissfully unaware. Please don't tell me anything else.
0: Oh, this one gets even worse. My dad had a girlfriend on the side while married to my mom, and she knew about it, but he made her just accept it, and she, the person who texted, was named after the girlfriend.
1: Honey, your mama needs to know her worth. Mm-mm.
0: All right, so we're not getting on Ancestry for this?
1: I just don't think that would be a good idea.
0: Just let it be.
1: I think I just want to let it be. Let it be.
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5: Good morning from the WVLT Newsroom on this Wednesday. I'm Will Puckett. Tennessee lawmakers pledged to fully fund Dolly Parton's Imagination Library. This comes just 1 week after her death. House Speaker Cameron Sexton says thanks to the state's balanced budget, Tennessee has the money to pay for the entirety of the program. They plan to add it to the state budget during next year's session. Well, another East Tennessee leader using his final act in office to honor the Queen of East Tennessee. Before he left office, now former Cobb County Mayor Rob Mathis proclaiming September 25th as Dolly Parton Day. Of course, it's an ode to her iconic song. Mathis says Dolly was there when people needed her the most and never hesitated to give back to her home state. And this morning, crews are working to replace Dolly Parton's star on the Hollywood Walk of Fame after it was vandalized. The Hollywood Historic Trust, which maintains the Walk of Fame, says Dolly's star appears to have been vandalized with scratches. Right now, they're working on replacing the entirety of the star. From the WVLT Newsroom, I'm Will Puckett with three things you need to know.
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7: It's gotten crazy all of a sudden. Delays in both directions. Loudoun County, I-75 at the 72-mile marker. Apparently an overturned vehicle. Very busy now in interstate lanes. Pellissippi Parkway, all school zones. Alcoa Highway and Chapman Highway coming inbound. Extra time through Halls. Double light cycles. Emory Road at Powell. Try to stay cool. Knoxville Smokies baseball again tonight at 7 o'clock. Tonight, tomorrow night, Friday and Saturday at 7, and Sunday at 2 o'clock, Smokies Baseball Downtown.
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8: Summer weather. Well, we are waking up to another very muggy start, and that will come with some patchy fog across the region, making way to mostly sunny skies throughout the day. A rogue sprinkle here or there can't be completely ruled out, but looking mainly dry, allowing our temperatures to climb into the mid-90s, but feeling more like the triple digits. In the WVLT First Alert Weather Center, I'm meteorologist Sydney Sullivan.
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2: All right, Nancy fans, you can be sitting in the Nancy Nation, a special VIP area at the Casa Rodeo September 11th at Rarity Bay in Vonore. Nancy, you're going to be barrel racing. You'll be, darn near front row to see what happens this year.
3: Yeah, and you know what? I don't want to bust your bubble, but I might screw up again. I don't know. I get a little nervous.
2: All right.
3: But I'm going to ride my pony as fast as I can.
2: If you're going to be sitting in the Nancy Nation, you got to be a real Nancy fan this morning.
3: That's right.
2: We're going to take calls right now. We need three people. We're doing Nancy impersonations. Nancy impersonations at 656-9485. We'll give you like 10 seconds, 15 seconds to yours.
3: Mm-hmm.
2: And Nancy, the ones you don't like, you get a buck off.
3: That's right.
2: You get a buck out of here. And then whoever is left, I guess, is going to be sitting in the Nancy Nation. The number is 656-9485, 656-WIVK. 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

0: They've done it again.
1: Where did those cheese come from?
2: Relax. They're from Ingles.
3: Yeah! I still got a few more dances.

0: 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After last year's not too good barrel racing that Nancy did at the Casa Rodeo, she's going back this year, and you're going to redeem yourself. It's going to be great.
1: Yes.
0: And so we are doing Nancy impersonations this week. Whoever does the best one and doesn't get bucked off is going to be sitting in a special VIP seating area September 11th at the Casa Rodeo. Good morning, Jessica.
2: Good morning.
1: All right. Thank you for wanting to come and hang out with me.
0: Yeah, I mean, she's got to earn her way.
1: She does.
0: Into the Nancy Nation, a special VIP seating area at the Casa Rodeo to watch Nancy barrel race. Jessica, we're going to give you like 15 seconds. Go on now, do your Nancy impersonation.
2: Ma'am, Nancy, how are you? I'm going to ride my pony just as fast as I can all the way around all the barrels. Come see me live.
0: I don't know if this
1: I sound that whiny, really?
0: And by the way, I don't know if this is good or bad, Nancy, but Jessica's the only person who wanted to do a Nancy impersonation and sit in the Nancy Nation.
1: Nobody wants to come hang out with me.
0: I guess not today, at least. You win, Jessica.
2: Woo! Woo!
0: It is physically impossible to be bucked off this horse.
1: It is.
0: Because you're the only rider.
1: Mm-hmm.
0: Hey, you got tickets to go to the Casa Rodeo. Going to be at Rarity Bay in Von Noor, September 11th. And you're going to be able to cheer on Nancy. Thanks for listening.
2: Thank you.
0: We'll do it again tomorrow. Same time, 8:05. Maybe we can get more people.
1: Please don't make me feel like a loser.
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0: Well, some fans are accusing Chris Young of being drunk on stage over the weekend. He was behind on his lyrics, and it sounded like the music was a little off.
1: You don't sound drunk at all.
0: I didn't think he sounded drunk either. I'm glad you actually said that.
1: I can hear how people would hear a slur there, but if you... Yeah.
0: He kept messing with his ear the entire time. I think he was having a technical issue, and he couldn't hear himself in his in-ear monitor. But I will say he has been accused of being drunk on stage before, so I can see where people might have thought that. Mm-hmm. But then... technical issues. I don't think he sounded drunk at all.
1: Yeah. If it gets big enough, I think he'll come out and say something. But
0: absolutely. A heavy metal guitarist for the band Bad Wolves has quit over a heavy metal cover of Jolene. So the band recorded Dolly's song Jolene. The lead singer is a massive fan. And Dolly liked it so much, she was going to record part of the song with them. But then she passed away and didn't get to. Well, the label of Bad Wolves said, we are releasing Jolene on August 31st. And the guitarist goes, I don't agree with that. I don't want to be any part of this. Do not release this song. He quit. Totally quit.
1: Wow.
0: Well, Dolly Parton's manager came out and said Dolly was a champion of artists pushing musical boundaries. She listened to Bad Wolves, loved it, gave her full blessing, and was incredibly excited to collaborate on it. Releasing this track on the 31st is a tribute, with proceeds directly supporting her beloved Imagination Library, is exactly what Dolly and her team would have wanted.
1: Dang, maybe you can unquit and get back to
0: the band. That's what I was wondering. Luke Bryan has responded to some brutal online haters of his song Fish, Hunt, Golf, Drink. He was on the Theo Von podcast, and things got a little personal for him.
2: They're looking in the camera, and they're like, I hate you. And I'm like, I can see your face. Like, if I see you one day, I'm going to knock the out of you.
1: Dang.
0: He got deleted, right? He said he got even more bad when a bunch of teenagers posted that AI had written the song for him. He said, I'm not sure I'm happy about a bunch of teenagers telling a 50-year-old man he's a piece of crap songwriter. And then I'm like, dude, you're 16. You're talking to a grown man that's made a ton of money doing this. So basically, like, trying to put them in their little places.
1: So is he going to beat up the 15-year-old then?
0: I don't think so. I think he's going to wave his $100 bills in their
1: face. Exactly.
0: I don't know. I'm Nancy, and that's your hot tea.
3: And now you know the rumor and a lot of mystery.
4: Yeah, in my opinion, just about everybody needs an extra 10 or 15 minutes, including a wreck scene, 75 Loudoun County at the 72-mile marker, at and around off Alcoa Highway, Alcoa Highway northbound Hall and Hunt Road, very slow going, couple of minutes, pick up, drop off at the airport, longer delays, 40, 75, Pellissippi Parkway Junction, and the heart of downtown. Out-of-state law firms are tying themselves to the Big Orange. That's deceiving and doesn't make them local. 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
5: Another quiet day with a mix of sun and clouds, but those afternoon highs climbing into the upper 90s, feeling like the triple digits. In the WVLT First Alert Weather Center, I'm meteorologist Sydney Sullivan.
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15: 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Thank you so much for finding us on our stream. 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
16: 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I'm just kidding. He's not my uncle, but he feels like it. 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

0: 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Man, 3 days till football time in Tennessee.
1: That's crazy.
0: It's going to be like, 96 degrees or something for the Furman game?
1: That's going to be what the thermometer says.
0: Yeah.
1: That's not going to be temperature in the stadium.
0: Yeah, what's the Neyland Bowl?
1: I'm going to say 116.
0: It's going to be hot. Hey, you know what? A good day to be wearing a WIVK game day shirt. This thing is short sleeve. It's got Wivick the Frog on it running through that tee.
1: It's also white, so it's not going to absorb the heat. And Friday is your last chance to get one before football season starts. We're going to be at the Food City Pep Rally at 9565 Middlebrook Pike from 3 to 6 p.m. Again, that's this Friday.
0: Yep.
1: $20 cash or check.
0: Yeah, or if you want to order it right now. 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What makes you special is next. Got a

0: special.
1: Joey and Nancy want to know, what makes you special?
2: We got a guest walking in the studio. Hi, good morning. Welcome in.
3: Hello.
4: Hi. So
2: comfortable. What's your name?
4: My name's Chelsea.
2: All right, Nancy, here's the deal. Me and you are locked and loaded with 7 questions each that we get to ask Chelsea and try to figure out what makes her special. You've already told us your name. What else can you tell us?
4: I can tell you that I live in East Tennessee, and I did something pretty special in the past year.
3: Oh.
2: All right, 7 questions each. Nancy, you go first. We'll try to see if we can figure it out.
3: So if this is something that you did, would we have seen you like on the news or any media, like gone viral type of thing?
4: Yeah, you would have.
2: This thing that you did, was it a part of a contest or some sort of competition?
4: Yes, it was.
3: Would you say that you had to be athletically fit to be able to do this competition?
4: I would say it helped. It wasn't necessary, but it did help.
2: While you were doing this, were you using any sort of object that you can tell us?
4: A key. Keys.
2: Keys?
3: Were you on a reality TV show?
4: I was.
3: Okay. Oh. That doesn't really help me. I was just curious.
2: Was this a dating show?
4: Absolutely not.
2: Oh, okay.
3: Did this happen in East Tennessee or somewhere else?
4: No, it was in Vancouver, Canada.
2: Was this a survival type reality show? You had to survive in the woods or something like that?
4: No, we had a nice house.
3: Oh, this was, oh gosh, this is so hard.
2: It's something, okay, what, something she accomplished. So it's not that she was on a show.
3: It's right. Like, what okay, about but it? What I'm thinking is, like, keys helped her, but was there a tool that you needed or that you used to get through this competition?
4: I will say there were rats.
3: I'm sorry, did you, like the rodent rats?
2: Oh, hell.
3: Oh, hell.
2: Oh. Was the accomplishment that you won this competition?
4: The accomplishment was that I was runner-up.
3: Okay, did you have to eat really gross things?
4: I did.
2: Were you freaked out while doing this competition?
4: Pretty freaked out.
3: Have you ever met any celebrities because of this reality show that you did?
4: I sure did. Johnny Knoxville.
3: And I don't know if he is associated with the show that I have in my head. And what I have in my head stems from like way back. So I am not sure if I am.
2: I am.
4: I think you're onto something.
2: Last thing. Okay. On this reality show that you came in runner up, did you have to take showers often because of what you were doing?
4: A lot of showers. Things got dirty.
3: I'm wondering if Joey and I are on the same page. I have one stuck in my head.
2: Yeah, I think we are. All right. Chelsea's in here. She lives in East Tennessee. We're trying to figure out what makes her special.
3: She was runner-up in a reality TV like competition type of thing. She used keys in challenges. It helped her to be athletic and physically fit. It is 100% not a dating show. It was filmed in Vancouver, Canada. One of the tools that she used were rats, like rodents. She ate gross things. She met Johnny Knoxville, and she took a lot of showers.
2: Let's try to figure out what makes Chelsea special. The number is 656-9485. You call or text with your guest. We'll come back, and we're going to guess too, okay?
3: Yes.
2: WIVK.
1: Joey and Nancy.
5: A little bit better than it's been in the last half hour or so. Still a delay, 75 north around the 72-mile marker, Loudoun County, from an earlier wreck. Highway 11 to 72 might be a little slower than normal. Very busy, the heart of Alcoa, Maryville, Blount County. Still headaches, Fellowship Parkway, the Interstate, Western Avenue, Oak Ridge Highway, moving into downtown. 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
2: Well, hey, it's hey. 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
16: Summer weather.
17: Well, we are keeping the sunshine around for the most part of our Wednesday, other than a few extra clouds drifting in at times. However, that is coming with quite the warm up in our temperatures, even warmer than yesterday, getting our temperatures mainly into the mid to upper 90s, but feeling like the triple digits. Stay hydrated and stay cool. In the WVLT First Alert Weather Center, I'm meteorologist Sydney Sullivan.
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0: What makes you special?
1: Chelsea's in here.
2: We know that she was on a reality show that was not a dating show. She met Johnny Knoxville. It really helped her to be athletic, and we would have seen it in the media. And she had to eat gross things.
1: Mm-hmm. And take a lot of showers.
2: Yes.
3: A lot of showers.
1: Nasty. Mm-hmm. Got a bunch of guesses.
2: One person thinks that she's a practitioner. Not sure what that means. Maybe some kind of doctor. And then Kim thinks that she was on Naked and Afraid.
1: Oh. All right, we're both going to guess.
2: Do we want to do like one, two, three, and we say it together?
1: Three, two, one.
2: Fear Factor.
3: Yes.
1: All right. Got it.
3: So my name is Chelsea, and I was runner-up in Fear Factor, House of Fear.
1: I watched this.
3: You watched this?
1: Yeah, I watched it with the boys. How do you even get to be on a show like that?
3: I opened up Instagram one day, and it said, you know, apply, Fear Factor, new reboot. And I was like, I could do one episode, right? So I applied. They called immediately, and they're like, you know, it's a whole season. It's a reality show. And I was like, huh, no, well, I'm not going to get it. But I applied, and they wanted me. So I did a whole season. My parents watched my kids. And I was gone for almost a month.
2: Just hit me with some of these challenges that you had to do and some of the things that you had to eat.
3: All right, let's go. So the worst one for me, I was enclosed in a box around my head. So that was hard to breathe in. I had to be spun around 10 times. Every time I went down, I had to pick bugs and snakes and put them in my box on my head and fill up my box.
2: In the box.
3: Yeah. So you're not breathing, right? And you have to fill it up and, you know, not be the least amount of bugs. That was the worst because I was like, you know, you feel like you're having a panic attack. I had to be dunked repeatedly underwater. So basically being waterboarded. I had to eat 5 habanero peppers.
2: Okay, but that is a food. I wouldn't want to do that. They were hot as heck.
1: How bad was that?
3: I mean, that was horrible the next 24 hours, if you know what I mean. Mm-hmm. But right after that, we did have to eat evil pies, which were a variety of different things. I had to eat congee and fermented herring. There was hair sticking out of my pie.
1: Let me ask you a question.
2: What?
3: Yeah.
1: All of this is nasty. All of it looks awful.
3: Mm-hmm.
1: But is any of it truly inherently dangerous? Or do they just really push it to the limit to make it look kind of gross and nasty, but you're really not in any trouble?
3: Listen, it's very real. I thought, you know, we're going to go. It's not going to be as scary as it looks. And it was very real. It was terrifying. If you let your fear take over, you can just lose it. You can, you know, freak out, anxiety attacks. Getting drowned underwater, that one felt dangerous because what if you don't come up in time?
2: Right.
3: Right? So that one felt actually scary.
1: But do they have a safety crew that we don't see?
3: They do, yeah. I mean, my theory was, okay, you're not going to die.
1: Right, there you go. What's worse that could happen?
3: Yeah.
1: For folks who've never been on a reality show, what is the one thing that most people don't even know about the process of filming and being on? What's like one surprising thing that is not on camera?
3: I'd say you are constantly on. I mean, 24/7. You have cameras on you all the time. So being mentally on 24/7 is draining, and not knowing what they're going to put on. They really don't show a whole lot. You did not see 90% of what happened. So there's a lot of fun that happens. That was one of the best things about the show. It was so fun in the house, and you don't see all those parts and the bonds that you make with other people. But it is extremely draining to be.
1: How many waivers did you sign? Like, how long was that contract?
3: Listen, it felt like a dictionary this long. I can't say I read the whole thing.
2: No. Wow. It's like your mortgage document.
3: Yeah, you know what? I'll sign my life away. But yeah, I mean, there's so many, you know, rules, everything you got to go through.
1: I want to know the one mind over matter moment. You're in there and everything, your body, your mind, everything, your instincts say, don't do this.
3: The moment that comes to my mind, I mentioned this earlier, you get repetitively dunked and drowned underwater. You don't know how long you're going under, right? That is hard when you have no control, right? So I think the lesson I learned here is sometimes you need to let go and trust. I knew it was temporary, right? I knew it was going to be hard. I don't know for how long, right? Like challenges in life. But you know you're going to come up. You know it's temporary. So let go and trust.
2: Okay. Holy moly.
1: You just earned yourself a new job as a motivational speaker.
2: Exactly.
1: I don't know.
3: You know, I'm here for it.
2: Uh-huh.
1: Chelsea's here. She's from East Tennessee, was on Fear Factor, House of Fear. And we can go watch that on demand now.
3: Yeah, go watch it on Hulu. It's all streaming there.
1: Chelsea, thanks for coming in. That's what makes you special.
3: Thanks for having me. Loved it. Thank you, guys.
4: Joey and Nancy.
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WIVK, hard to believe. Labor Day weekend is already this weekend. World's Fair Park, the Big Kahuna Labor Day Festival is going to be happening Sunday, September 6th. I got fireworks, wings, and more. We'll see you there. Wouldn't trade

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What's that mean to you? To us, it means community. It means family. It means supporting local farms, local businesses, local causes. Ingles, American owned since 1963.

0: IDK. I love this on the internet. Somebody asked parents in other countries, what is your equivalent of I don't want that for dinner, I want chicken nuggets? Right?
1: You know, mac and cheese.
0: Right.
1: Yeah.
0: Give me something I want. Mm-hmm. And this is fascinating. These are real answers of what parents in, well, I guess, foreign countries say.
1: I've never thought about that. Like, because...
0: Right.
1: Like in Germany, maybe they don't have chicken nuggets. I don't know.
0: Germany, instead of saying, I don't want that for dinner, I want chicken nuggets, they would say Nutella or noodles with butter.
1: My son loves noodles and butter and Nutella, so...
0: In the Philippines, the kids want hot dogs.
1: Okay. That all seems pretty normal.
0: In Vietnam, instant ramen is what the kids would say they want instead of whatever you're making for dinner.
1: Okay.
0: Australia, Vegemite toast.
1: What is that?
0: Vegemite is a class. It's like a spread, I think.
1: Is that like avocado?
0: I don't know. It's Vegemite.
1: Oh, okay.
0: I wonder if it's a version of Spam or something like that.
1: Oh, gross.
0: In Romania, the kid food that the kids want for dinner every night is peas and chicken.
1: Huh. That, okay. I wish they would teach my children something about eating green things.
0: Can you guess in Sweden, what kids want if they don't want to eat what's for dinner? What do kids request?
1: I don't even know what they eat in Sweden.
0: Meatballs.
1: Really?
0: Yeah. Have you ever been to IKEA? Oh, yeah.
1: Yeah?
0: Yeah, they Swedish meatballs.
1: Oh!
0: Okay, what's poutine? Should have asked the wrong person. P-O-U-T-I-N-E. Poutine. That's Canada.
1: Is that something with maple syrup?
0: Is it?
1: I don't know.
0: I'll look it up. It's a food.
1: Oh, I thought you knew what it was.
0: No, I don't know. Let's see what poutine is. Oh, it's a Canadian comfort food. Hot French fries and fresh cheese curds covered in rich brown gravy. Yum.
1: Ew.
0: Mexico. It's either butter on bread or quesadilla and chocolate milk.
1: I'm down for the quesadilla, but I am not drinking chocolate milk with a quesadilla. That just sounds wrong.
0: Get you a quesadilla.
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13: Summer weather.
14: It's a hot Wednesday with high temperatures making it in the mid-90s. With high humidity, it's going to feel like the triple digits. So staying hydrated will be important for today. We're looking mostly sunny with plenty of dry weather, but a rogue shower is not out of the question during that 4 o'clock hour. From the WVLT First Alert Weather Center, I'm meteorologist Megan Desmal.
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0: Inside a locked car, by the way. 130 degrees after 30 minutes. That's deadly. Please be careful today. Days.

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1: Ella Langley just played Auburn, so she went back home over the weekend and gifted one of her teachers a custom guitar because right before she left for Nashville, he gave her a guitar to take to Nashville.
0: Yeah, wasn't he teaching her how to play before class every morning?
1: Yes. So sweet.
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1: He's a ranch hand in a pinch, man. 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
2: Learned this morning that Nancy's uncle, who just passed away sadly, dated Nancy's mom before he married Nancy's aunt.
3: Uh-huh.
2: Just wrap your mind around that. And that Nancy's dad, Papa Joe, was very good friends with this man. And I'm not sure if it's a love triangle, a love square, an isosceles triangle. I don't.
3: There was no mixing of the two after they all got married, from what I know.
2: Well, you just learned.
3: And we are not going to talk about, and no, those. If there's a skeleton in the closet, that sucker can lay there buried forever. I don't want to know it. At all.
2: Forget Papa Joe, and you got Papa Jerry. Rest in peace. How did you find this out? Well, who?
3: Somebody looked at me and they go, "You look just like your mother." And it was the other side of the family.
2: Oh,
3: I'm like, "How do you know my mother?" And they were like, "When Jerry and your mom dated." I was like, "Come again."
2: The other thing we learned is that this triggered a lot of people this morning who texted in their kind of DNA test revelations, things they found out or people in their family found out. I did not know that this was that common. And I mean, stuff that was way worse. Hey, my dad wasn't my dad.
3: Oh, we learned a lot of things. My most cringe one that I learned this morning was the lady that texted in that said her dad was cheating on her mom and she's named after the girlfriend.
2: Yeah.
3: I was like, you have got to be kidding me.
2: Sorry, you got to follow this, Nancy. What'd you learn this morning?
3: Well, I learned that Jesse ruined your CMA nomination to your wife. He told her before you could tell her that we were nominated for Radio Personality of the Year.
2: Jesse's my twin brother.
3: Yes.
2: If you don't know.
3: And I'm sorry about that.
2: Yeah, she was napping. And I was like, hey, by the way, nominated for the CMA. And she kind of smiled. And I was like, you know, you already know.
3: She should have put it on for you. She should have been like, oh my God, that's so great.
2: That son of a gun ruined it. Yeah. And he ruins everything, doesn't he? The old carbon copy.
3: Okay.
2: The old duplicate.
3: Well, you're going to need to go to therapy over that one.
2: Give me time. 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We're doing Nancy impersonations. If you can be the person who impersonates Nancy the best, she's going to put you in her special VIP seating area called the Nancy Nation at the Casa Rodeo, where she's going to be barrel racing. For a second year in a row on September 11th. Plus, we're playing Lucky 70 shot at $50 to Pharmacy Restaurant. And if you want Tucker Wetmore tickets to go see him September 15th at the fair, you got to play Tuck Tuck Goose between 6 and 7.
3: We're going to be playing a goose noise.
2: Yeah, you want to
3: hear And if
2: it?
3: You hear this, and That's you're it. The first one to call back between 6 and 7 a.m., you're going to go to the fair, get parking, and tickets to see Tucker Wetmore.
2: Thursday morning.
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15: 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I'm just kidding. He's not my uncle, but he feels like it. 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
2: Summer weather.
3: We're looking nice and dry for this Wednesday, but humidity will be on the higher side, making those temperatures that'll hover in the mid-90s more so feel like the low triple digits. We head into your Thursday. Temperatures will stay the same, but those rain chances are beginning to increase. From the WVLT First Alert Weather Center, I'm meteorologist Megan Desmalls.

0: 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Heather Harrington's next.
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0: Yeah, high 96 today. Have a great one. We'll talk to you tomorrow morning. I'll be with you.

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Good morning. I'm Heather Harrington. You better cool those pumpkin spice jets. We still got 20 days of summer left. Here's Kid Rock. Let's go.

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2: 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I'm Cole Wetzel with my new song with Ella Langley, Jaded. It's Your Music Plus.
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2: 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It was like a plan C rather than a plan B. And so, you know, when everything else kind of failed, you know, the school and working all these dead-end jobs, I figured it was time to buckle down and really put all my eggs in one basket, and I'm

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How will you finish? Ingles, we're with you every step of the way.

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12: Summer weather.
13: Your Wednesday features high temperatures in the mid-90s with high humidity making it feel like the low triple digits. We'll stay nice and dry with mostly sunny skies. From the WVLT First Alert Weather Center, I'm meteorologist Megan Desmond.
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I think we're like 2 weeks away. You can win tickets with Joey and Nancy the rest of the week. Here is the ACM Male Newcomer of the Year, Tucker Wetmore.

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It's 107.7 WIVK. It's going to be hot again. It already is, but it's climbing up to 96 today. Be careful out there.

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0: 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I'm Heather Harrington. Have you been following this story of the man that faked being a wide receiver for the San Francisco 49ers? Turns out he is just a con artist stealing money from women. They all thought they were dating a football player that needed money. That doesn't make any sense. And all the sports blogs have been digging through this guy's social media. And it's really alarming how many people just never Googled him. Like, you know, you can find out if somebody's on a roster. They publish it. I mean, charities were hosting him for events. He was signing autographs at a Toys for Tots thing. He was getting free food. And most bizarrely, he took his 49ers helmet with him everywhere he went. And nobody thought that was odd. I don't know. It's a story that has definitely captivated me. So be careful out there on the internet, people. And just a friendly reminder, if a country music star asks you for money on Facebook, that's a scam. They're never gonna do that.
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7: Summer weather.
8: It's a hot Wednesday with high temperatures making it in the mid-90s. With high humidity, it's going to feel like the triple digits. So staying hydrated will be important for today. We're looking mostly sunny with plenty of dry weather, but a rogue shower is not out of the question during that 4 o'clock hour. From the WVLT First Alert Weather Center, I'm meteorologist Megan Desmal.
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I got some Vols

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3: We're always playing Today's Best Country. It's 107.7 WIVK. We're also going to be your station for the Vols. First Mike Keith show is starting Friday at 7 o'clock right here on our airwaves. And then we'll have wall-to-wall coverage for you on Saturday, getting ready for Tennessee's first game. Only 3 days away. Did you see the news yesterday? Tennessee football has signed a 10-year jersey patch deal with First Horizon Bank. ESPN notes that it will be worth more than $120 million, so about $12 million a year over the life of the deal. And it includes also some of the other Olympic sports, but not men's and women's basketball. But you will see a tiny little patch on the right side of the football jerseys on Saturday. So I thought that was pretty cool. They're going to make money any way they can. That's the cost of doing business nowadays in college football.
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7: Summer weather.
8: Your Wednesday features high temperatures in the mid-90s with high humidity making it feel like the low triple digits. We'll stay nice and dry with mostly sunny skies. From the WVLT First Alert Weather Center, I'm meteorologist Megan Desmond.
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0: 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It is 107.7 WIVK. I'm Heather Harrington. Further evidence that we are living in peak humanity times. We now have the opportunity for you to buy a Dyson AI camera toothbrush. Did you even know you needed one? Probably not. It is going to set you back $500, but it's going to give you an up-close view of how effectively you are cleaning your teeth. Literally, it live streams to your phone so that you get the POV of what the brush is seeing. Keeps you from missing any spots, right? You're like, oh, did I get that spot? Now, the only caveat is you have to use a special non-foaming toothpaste for the camera to be effective, but don't worry. Dyson sells that too, and it's only 11 bucks, right? Are you going to get one?
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3: Summer weather.
4: We're looking nice and dry for this Wednesday, but humidity will be on the higher side, making those temperatures that'll hover in the mid-90s more so feel like the low triple digits. We head into your Thursday. Temperatures will stay the same, but those rain chances are beginning to increase. From the WVLT First Alert Weather Center, I'm meteorologist Megan Desmal.
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Welcome to Lunch Hour. How about this? Choco Taco is sort of back, and I'm here for it. Maybe because it's hot, maybe just because it sounds delicious. But food news today is that Taco Bell is launching a churro ice cream taco in collaboration with a company called Salt and Straw. It actually debuted yesterday, and it sounds so good. Remember, Klondike axed the OG Choco Taco back in 2022, but now the new version is back and you just have to run to the border to get it. How about that? I think it sounds good.

0: They've done it again.
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2: 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They're from Ingles.
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18: Your Wednesday features high temperatures in the mid-90s with high humidity making it feel like the low triple digits. We'll stay nice and dry with mostly sunny skies. From the WVLT First Alert Weather Center.

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Can't be stopped. She's going for Mariah Carey's record next. Here's Ella Langley on Women.

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3: Summer weather.
4: It's a hot Wednesday with high temperatures making it in the mid-90s. With high humidity, it's going to feel like the triple digits. So staying hydrated will be important for today. We're looking mostly sunny with plenty of dry weather, but a rogue shower is not out of the question during that 4 o'clock hour. From the WVLT First Alert Weather Center, I'm meteorologist Megan Desmal.
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5: Got sunny sky.
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107.7 WIBK. Rich Bailey keeping you company on this Wednesday afternoon. We do have a heat advisory in effect. Make sure you stay hydrated if you're going to be going out in this nasty heat. Here's Thomas Rhett. Baby,

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2: 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I'm Coe Wetzel with my new song with Ella Langley, Jaded. 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
2: Pittsburgh, Texas, man, yeah, it was great. 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
2: 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They're from Ingles.
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2: Summer weather.
3: Your Wednesday features high temperatures in the mid-90s with high humidity making it feel like the low triple digits. We'll stay nice and dry with mostly sunny skies. From the WVLT First Alert Weather Center, I'm meteorologist Megan Desmal.
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107.7 WIBK, with a big shout out to the University of Tennessee football team. They're going to be honoring Dolly Parton all season by wearing a special orange butterfly helmet sticker on there with her name on it. Here's Bailey Zimmerman, Chevy Silverado. Wow.

107.7 WIBK. It's going to be a busy weekend in East Tennessee. The Vols in action on Saturday afternoon. The Monroe Life Balloon Festival going to be happening Saturday and Sunday. And the Big Kahuna Wing Festival happening at World's Fair Park on Sunday also. We were young.

0: That's Justin Moore on the Frog Station. 107.7 WIVK and Time's a Ticket. Well, most of us know and are familiar with VFL and Knox County Juvenile Court Judge Tim Irwin. Well, now he's asking in the community to help out and make donations of new stuffed animals. And he's asking for these animals for kids who come through his courtroom. He said many young people, when they come into the courtroom, they're scared and anxious. And by providing them one of these stuffed animals, it helps to calm them down. If you'd like to help out and donate a new stuffed animal, you can do it over at the Knox County Juvenile Courthouse at 3323 Division Street right here in Knoxville.
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0: 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Thank you so much for finding us on our stream. 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
3: 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I'm just kidding. He's not my uncle, but he feels like it. 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
23: Summer weather.
24: We're looking nice and dry for this Wednesday, but humidity will be on the higher side, making those temperatures that'll hover in the mid-90s more so feel like the low triple digits. We head into your Thursday. Temperatures will stay the same, but those rain chances are beginning to increase. From the WVLT First Alert Weather Center, I'm meteorologist Megan Desmal.
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0: 107.7 WIBK, not only giving you today's best country, we've got your all-time favorite classics, too. That's Mark Chestnut for you this afternoon, and it's a little too late. You know, the Flock cameras have been in the news quite a while here in East Tennessee, the license plate readers. I thought you'd find this interesting. A designer has created a summer Hawaiian shirt. It's got an abstract pattern on it that actually works as camouflage for AI-powered surveillance cameras. Now, it'll probably work on you, but your car, you would have to have your entire car wrapped in this design, and I don't know if you're willing to go that far.
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0: This is where it starts. 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How will you finish? Ingles, we're with you every step of the way.
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5: Summer weather.
6: Your Wednesday features high temperatures in the mid-90s with high humidity making it feel like the low triple digits. We'll stay nice and dry with mostly sunny skies. From the WVLT First Alert Weather Center, I'm meteorologist Megan Desmal.
7: It's a sweaty summer.
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0: 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Well, Cody Johnson was in town a couple of weeks ago, put on an amazing show. I asked him if he's still participating in rodeos. He said he's too busy these days. Here's Cody with Horseback.
1: He's a ranch hand in a pinch, man. Hotter than the red on the cattle brand. Cause she's a gold digger with a quick trigger. A cast iron skillet swinging lid flipper. Now he's a double wide on the county line.

107.7 WIVK. Well, Riley Green gearing up for season 30 of The Voice, and it could be his first and only season, as the judges have announced that season 31, they're going to change the entire format of the show. Here's Riley.

0: 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That's Morgan Wallen for you this afternoon, and I've got better. You know, several years ago, Morgan was performing at the Tennessee Valley Fair. They always bring in great talent. And this year, they're going to be bringing in Tucker Whitmore, Tracy Byrd, Averyana, and Braxton Keith. Fair going to be in town September 11th through the 20th, and we've got your tickets to the show. If you need more details, just go to WIVK.com.
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0: 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Thank you so much for finding us on our stream. Now tell your friends about us. I'm on from 1 until 3, so I hope you'll be listening to me because you never know who might stop by.
13: 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It is your boy Jelly Roll. That is right, and you are listening to my uncle, Rich Bailey. I'm just kidding. He's not my uncle, but he feels like it. 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
2: Summer weather.
3: It's a hot Wednesday with high temperatures making it in the mid-90s. With high humidity, it's going to feel like the triple digits. Staying hydrated will be important for today. We're looking mostly sunny with plenty of dry weather, but a rogue shower is not out of the question during that 4 o'clock hour. From the WVLT First Alert Weather Center, I'm meteorologist Megan Desmull.
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Boy, it's a scorcher out there, isn't it? Make sure you stay hydrated. And if you're going to be traveling with kids or pets, make sure you always check that back seat before you lock the car. Here's Lainey Wilson, Bone Keys.

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Football time in Tennessee on Saturday. Pre-game 11:30. Kickoff at Neyland Stadium 3:30 on the home of the Vols. We are so pumped. Here's Toby Keith. How do you like me now?

0: It's Luke Combs on 107.7 WIVK. Seeing a lot of stuff on Instagram about male cheerleaders in the NFL. 11 teams, including the Titans, will have male cheerleaders. And these aren't the kind we've always seen at UT games where the men are kind of the foundation for aerial acrobatics from the female cheerleaders. These have pom-poms and are dancing quite a bit. Not sure how you feel about it, but my Instagram feed is pretty negative on it.
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9: Summer weather.
10: Your Wednesday features high temperatures in the mid-90s with high humidity making it feel like the low triple digits. We'll stay nice and dry with mostly sunny skies. From the WVLT First Alert Weather Center, I'm meteorologist Megan Desmond.
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0: 107.7 WIVK. I'm Kent Stevens, in for Mac with a great story song. That's country at its best. This is Hardy, Eric Church, Morgan Wallen, and Tim McGraw with MacArthur.
1: My name's John MacArthur, and I work this dirt.

0: Tracy Byrd on 107.7 WIVK. Tracy will be at the Tennessee Valley Fair this year. His concert date is September 20th. Now, 5 days before that, on the 15th, Tucker Wetmore will also be there. If you want full fair information, check WIVK.com. It starts September 11th and goes through the 20th.
1: Still working wrecks with possible lane restrictions and long lines. John Sevier Highway at Strawberry Plains Pike and in Hamblin County, I-81 at mile marker 11. You still got heavy volume as well. 40 westbound to out of town, Oak Ridge Highway through Carnes, and on North Shore Drive through Rocky Hill and at Kingston Pike.
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1: Sherry Bigler, Pete Michaels Traffic.
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6: Summer weather.
7: A heat advisory is in place through Friday afternoon with near-record highs and dangerous humidity through the end of the week. For tonight, clear and warm with lows around 70. On Thursday, sunny, hot, and steamy with highs around 98. The feels-like temperature 105 to 108. From the WVLT First Alert Weather Center, I'm Chief Meteorologist Spencer Denton.
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0: 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I'm Kent Stevens for Mac. Caroline Leavitt was press secretary for Trump. She stepped down to spend more time with her kids. Says now she's going to keep working for Trump at MAGA Inc.
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3: Well, they're heading out now to work a Loudoun County wreck on Highway 70 at 321. Still trying to clear up these wrecks, but we do still have some long lines. John Sevier Highway at Strawberry Plains Pike, and in Hamblin County, I-81 at mile marker 11. You are still slowing 40 westbound out of town, eastbound past Cedar Bluff, westbound past Pellissippi, and now southbound across the Sawway Bridge.
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3: Sherry Bigler, Pete Michaels Traffic.
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0: 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Where your story begins. This is the trail you blaze yourself. How will you finish? Ingles, we're with you every step of the way.
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10: Summer weather.
11: Here's your first alert to a heat advisory through Friday with high temperatures from 95 to 98. Feels like temperatures near 105. From the WVLT First Alert Weather Center, I'm Chief Meteorologist Spencer Denton.
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107.7 WIVK. Apparently, there's a massive solar storm that is affecting satellites, including GPS, which they say could be off at times by 30 feet. Not a problem if you drive your own car, but if you're in an autonomous vehicle, look out.

0: 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We love teachers. We're blessed in East Tennessee with some of the finest teachers on the planet. 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
1: You've still got about a 4-mile backup in Hamblin County due to that wreck on 81 at mile marker 11. And still trying to clear this Loudoun County wreck on Highway 70 at 321. Your heaviest interstate volume, 40 westbound out of town. Both directions between Cedar Bluff and Level Road. And still lining up down across the Solway Bridge.
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0: 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It is Rich Bailey, program director and midday host on WIVK. Thank you so much for finding us on our stream. Now tell your friends about us. I'm on from 1 until 3, so I hope you'll be listening to me because you never know who might stop by.
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3: Summer weather.
4: Here's your first alert to a heat advisory through Friday with high temperatures from 95 to 98 degrees. It will feel like 100 to 105 each afternoon. Lows at night will be in the 70s. We'll see a chance for a shower or thunderstorm Friday night into Saturday. From the WVLT First Alert Weather Center, I'm Chief Meteorologist Spencer Denton.
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107.7 WIBK. Ahead of week one college football, Jimbo Fisher wants back in. 3 years after Texas A&M fired him, he says he wants back on the sidelines. And he says money is not an issue. At Florida State, he and the Seminoles won a national championship in 2013.

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107.7 WIVK. If you got an iPhone, Tim Cook, who ran Apple for 15 years, has retired this week. But he will stay on Apple's payroll as their chairman for $47 million.

0: Murray Kent with Coe Wetzel on 107.7 WIVK. Just ahead of traffic, Wivick the Frog and I are going to be at the Madisonville Monroe County Airport Sunday afternoon. You know, this weekend, Saturday and Sunday, it is the annual Monroe Life Balloon Festival for the Boys and Girls Club of Monroe County. 10th anniversary, so it's bigger than ever before. And I hope that you will join the Frog and me on Sunday afternoon when we're there between 4 and 6.
1: It looks like they've finally gotten this wreck cleared in Hamblin County on I-81 at mile marker 11. And the volume is getting back to normal very quickly. You're still lining up 40 westbound out of town, eastbound past Cedar Bluff, westbound past Pellissippi and Level Road, southbound across the Solway Bridge, and on Oak Ridge Highway through Carnes.
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8: Here's your first alert to a heat advisory through Friday with high temperatures from 95 to 98. Feels like temperatures near 105. From the WVLT First Alert Weather Center, I'm Chief Meteorologist Spencer Denton.
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You know, when you think about patriots in country music, it's full of them. Lee Greenwood, Toby Keith, so many through and through. This guy actually served. Craig Morgan.

0: His name is Russell Dickerson on the Frog Station, 107.7 WIVK. We've got tickets for the Pigeon Forge Rod Run, Fall 2026. 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
1: We're already starting to see some improvement on the interstate, but you are still lining up 40 eastbound past Cedar Bluff, westbound past Pellissippi and Level Road, on Pellissippi from Kingston Pike, on up past Dutchtown, and now on 75 northbound approaching the construction at Emory Road, and continuing to run heavy on northbound Broadway through Fountain City into Halls Crossroads.
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0: Hey, what's going on? It is Rich Bailey, program director and midday host on WIVK. Thank you so much for finding us on our stream. Now tell your friends about us. I'm on from 1 until 3, so I hope you'll be listening to me because you never know who might stop by.
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2: Summer weather.
3: A heat advisory is in place through Friday afternoon with near record highs and dangerous humidity through the end of the week. For tonight, clear and warm with lows around 72. On Thursday, sunny, hot, and steamy with highs around 98. The feels like temperature 105 to 108. From the WVLT First Alert Weather Center, I'm Chief Meteorologist Spencer Dent.
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0: 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Tucker's part of the talent coming to the Tennessee Valley Fair. His show is 8 p.m. on September 15th, so it's less than 2 weeks away. 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Tucker has some of the best social media presence out there. 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

This is where it starts. 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This is the trail you blaze yourself. How will you finish? Ingles, we're with you every step of the way.

107.7 WIVK. I'm Kent Stevens with the guy who, before music, couldn't afford a chicken sandwich on the dollar menu at McDonald's. Talking about Kane Brown.

0: Randy Wilson on 107.7 WIBK. When Wheel of Fortune's 44th season arrives, Jim Thornton will not be there. He won't be part of it. You've probably never heard of Jim Thornton, but oh, have you heard him? For 15 years, he's been the voice of Wheel. He's suspended for season 44 after some kind of incident happened. They didn't say what, but something happened on an airplane back in May.
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2: Summer weather.
3: Here's your first alert to a heat advisory through Friday with high temperatures from 95 to 98 degrees. It will feel like 100 to 105 each afternoon. Lows at night will be in the 70s. We'll see a chance for a shower or thunderstorm Friday night into Saturday. From the WVLT First Alert Weather Center, I'm Chief Meteorologist Spencer Denton.
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107.7 WIVK. I'm Kent Stevens. Max on vacation this week, so I'll see you tomorrow. Vacation right before Tennessee football? He did it. Have a wonderful night with Bev. God bless you. Let's do all the good we can in all the ways we can.

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1: 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So we'd do that for a while, and then duck season could come in November, and still do a little deer hunting throughout the winter, and then wait for spring for turkey season to come in.
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1: Ella Langley had a full circle moment on her Dandelion tour stop at Auburn University, reuniting with her longtime history teacher, Coach Pop, who encouraged her music back in school. She surprised him with a signed guitar, returning the favor after he gifted her one when she first headed to Nashville. Langley said his support is a big part of why she kept chasing her dreams. Jelly Roll is clarifying his politics after guest hosting Jimmy Kimmel Live. He says he's pretty down the middle, adding that compassion and dignity aren't partisan and that leaders on both sides are failing to bring people together. He also said he'll always shake the hand of the sitting president and is proud to have shaken President Trump's. And Tim McGraw and Faith Hill's daughter Maggie is officially engaged. Her sister Gracie shared the news and the champagne and ring reveal photos, saying the whole family helped set up the moment. Maggie's fiancé, James Rubin, popped the question surrounded by flowers and family, and the McGraw crew is already celebrating the new addition headed their way. That's your Country Nights Live news update. I'm Bev Rainey.
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1: 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Just play the game one way. 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